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centigrades while the kettle spins. Chunks of you will sit down to seals, blubber rich in morning. I'll mash you up, yes, I know it's a lot of a way, but it's fair to say.

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Going to be a nice sunny day. We even get a solar eclipse. Haim on WFUV at 3 minutes after 7 on this Wednesday morning. Going to be a nice sunny day. We even

It's Billie Eilish, I Think Therefore I Am. If you are questioning your existence, I believe in you. That's why I'm spinning music for you.

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God, it was too hot to sleep. I followed the sound of a jukebox coming from up the levee. All of a sudden I could hear somebody whistling from right

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She said that voodoo stuff don't do nothing.

0: 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I tend to cancel all the plans.
1: I'm so sorry, I can't make it.
0: But when the heat comes, something takes a hold. 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Yeah.

0: Nirvana off their first album, Bleach. We're taking our masks off now. Here is the powerful title track off Jesse Wells' new album.
1: I can't tell you what's worse. The message was terse. I write white supremacists or America first. I think they're both

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So fun to drop the needle on that track from Vince Staples, Cotton. And Lizzo, About Damn Time. It is about damn time we play Bjork now. Remember I promised you a hyper ballad? 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

0: 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You gotta hold on. You gotta hold on.
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I always have to steal my kisses from you.

0: English artist Lola Young and her track From Down Here, recent release. Nirvana before that, from Unplugged in New York and About a Girl. Here's Jack White, Love is Blindness.
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On air, online, or wherever you listen to radio.